finds a street light. He steps out of the shade. He says something like, "You and me, babe, how about it?" 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You nearly give me a heart attack."

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Is it always the man with the gun? Somebody must have told him if you work too hard,

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2: 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Drink some margaritas by swing of blue lights. Listen to the mariachi play at midnight. Are you with me? 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

0: 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Listen to the mariachi play at midnight. 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